0: Jimmy, you look worried. There's something on your mind. I wonder what it is.
1: Say, I just had an argument with Ziegfeld.
0: Ziegfeld?
1: Corner Broadway and 43rd.
2: Some corner?
1: You know, Ziegfeld said, do you know who I am? I said, do you know who I am?
0: What happened?
1: He said, who I am?
0: Yes.
1: I said nothing. I was cornered.
0: Cornered?
1: But it makes no difference what I start out to say.
2: Why not, Jim?
1: Why, this is what I wish to convey.
0: What is it, Jimmy?
1: Now you know darn well I can do it out Broadway.
2: But?
1: But can Broadway do it out me?
0: No.
1: Why, Herald Square, Times Square, Columbus Circle, 96. Say, where am I? I must have passed my station.
0: Why, he's lost.
1: They must have found out at Times Square that I passed my destination.
2: Why?
1: They sent messengers all over to get me the head of celebration.
2: I get it.
1: You know, as I got off the express, some yokel pushes me into a local.
0: What happened?
1: The crowd, seeing a mistake, pulled the emergency.

0: do without me.
1: No.
0: Say, fellas, you remember when Eddie Leonard got sick?
2: Certainly.
0: I'll never forget the day.
1: Neither will I.
0: I'm sitting home when in comes another telegram which read...
1: What it read?
0: The only one who can replace Eddie Leonard is you.
1: You?
0: I went, and when I went, and how I went.
2: He's a winter.
0: Why, the applause was deafening as I started crooning.
2: It was, yes, sir. That's my baby. No, sir. I don't mean maybe.
0: No, that's not the song.
2: What was it, Jimmy Boy? What was it?
0: For I love you. Ida Dee,
1: Duck.
0: While Leonard gets well, Albee thanks me. I'm not home 10 minutes when in comes another telegram which read,
1: What the red?
0: Jolson topples over. Please take his place. Write your old ticket, Lee and Jake.
1: Schubert.
0: Well, I steps out on that stage and on one knee.
1: One knee.
0: Not on both knees.
1: No.
0: Alka-Zinta. Rock her by. My baby.
2: Sing it, Jimmy Boy.
1: You know what one of those kind of stupid, one of those kind of sunny boys.
2: Get on a knee.
1: He sings on one knee, that Jolson.
0: Yes, and as I'm brushing off that knee backstage, Schubert says, Jimmy, put in both knees
1: and
0: Jolson goes.
2: Take it easy, Jimmy Boy. Please take it easy.
0: But being an old NVA man, artis for artis.
2: Artis for artis?

Love me, baby, what do you say? 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Hug me, kiss me, love me, dear, for all that you're worth. Make me feel it's heaven, though I'm right.

Hello there, I'm Noel Edmonds. Just reminding you that I created Positivity Radio in order to give you the chance of living a more positive life. I send you my very, very best wishes.

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0: Positively 1920s.
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0: Henley, Pete, Nick, and Jim, I need help right away. 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Someone asked for sparrowgrass, and then the whole quartet all answered, yes. We have no bananas, we have no bananas today. Just buy those coconuts, those walnuts, and donuts. 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We'll sell you two kinds of red herring, dark brown and ball bearing. But yes, we have no bananas. We have no bananas today. You got a strawberry pie?
1: Yes, I don't think we got strawberry pie.
0: You got coconut pie?
1: Yes, I don't think we got coconut pie.
0: I'll have one cup of coffee.
1: We got no coffee.
0: Well, what do you got?
1: I got a banana.
0: Oh, you got a banana. Yes, we got an old banana. No banana, no banana. We got an old banana today. I tell you, no banana. Hey, Mariana, you got an old banana? Well, there's a man he no believe what I say. 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You want to buy 12 for a quarter? No? Well, just about a minute. I'm going to call my daughter. Hey, Marianne, you got a banana? No? Yes? Banana? No? Yes? No, no. No, no banana today. No banana today.
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3: Goodness, but I'm afraid something's gonna happen to you, Mr. Big Boy. 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

0: 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So that's my weakness now.
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I don't believe you should have to pay to be positive. 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

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Why? Why? 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
2: You talk of tweeties, dashful tweeties. 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

0: company. When we're out together, I'm as lonesome as can be. But still I'm mad about him, and I just can't live without him. Of course he's so unusual that it drives me bump up it up.
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morning, that darling birdie sing, and everything a sun kiss, miss that, don't be late. That's why I can hardly wait. Open up your golden gate, California, here I come. California, here I come. Right back where I started from, where bowers of flowers bloom in the sun. 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Open up your golden gate, California, here I come.

0: Womp-a-womp-a-doo. 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

He laughs upon his feet. 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He never can stop laughing. He says he's never tried. 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

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He said, I must arrest you, he didn't know what for, and then he started laughing until he cracked his jaw.

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Hi, this is Positivity Radio, created by Noel Edmonds. That's me. And I've done it just for you. And it's free. So please, have a very positive day.

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0: Jimmy. 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I wonder what it is.
1: Say, I just had an argument with Ziegfeld.
0: Ziegfeld?
1: Corner Broadway and 43rd.
2: Some corner.
1: You know, Ziegfeld said, do you know who I am? I said, do you know who I am?
0: What happened?
1: He said, who I am?
0: Yes.
1: I said nothing. I was cornered.
0: Cornered? Some
1: corner. But it makes no difference what I start out to say.
2: Why not, Jim?
1: Why, this is what I wish to convey.
0: What is it, Jimmy?
1: Now, you know darn well I can do it out Broadway.
2: But
1: can Broadway do it out me?
0: No.
1: Why, Herald Square, Times Square, Columbus Circle, 96. Say, where am I? I must have passed my station.
0: Why, he's lost.
1: They must have found out at Times Square that I passed my destination.
2: Why?
1: They sent messengers all over to get me to head a celebration.
2: I get it.
1: You know, as I got off the express, some yokel pushes me into a local.
0: What happened?
1: The crowd, seeing a mistake, pulled the emergency brake.

0: do without me.
1: No.
0: Say, fellas, you remember when Eddie Leonard got sick?
2: Certainly.
0: I'll never forget the date.
1: Neither will I.
0: I'm sitting home when in comes another telegram which read...
1: What it read?
0: The only one who can replace Eddie Leonard is you.
1: You?
0: I went, and when I went, and how I went.
2: He's a winter.
0: Why, the applause was deafening as I started crooning.
2: It was, yes, sir. That's my baby. No, sir, I don't mean maybe.
0: No, that's not the song.
2: What was it, Jimmy Boy? What was it?
0: For I love you. Ida Dee,
1: Duck.
0: While Leonard gets well, Albee thanks me. I'm not home 10 minutes when in comes another telegram which read,
2: What the red?
0: Jolson topples over. Please take his place. Write your old ticket, Lee and Jake.
1: Schubert.
0: Well, I steps out on that stage and on one knee.
1: One knee.
0: Not on both knees.
1: No.
0: I gesinter.
1: Auf gesinter.
0: Rock her by. My baby.
2: Sing it, Jimmy Boy.
1: You know it, one of those kind of stupid, one of those kind of sunny boys.
2: Get on a knee.
1: He sings on one knee, that Jolson.
0: Yes, and as I'm brushing off that knee backstage, Schubert says, Jimmy, put in both knees
1: and
0: Jolson goes.
2: Take it easy, Jimmy Boy. Please take it easy.
0: But being an old NBA man, artis for artis,
2: artis for artis,
0: I know

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0: Business got so good with him, he wrote home to say, send me Pete and Nick and Jim, I need help right away. 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We have no bananas today. 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
1: Yes, I don't think we got strawberry pie.
0: You got coconut pie?
1: Yes, I don't think we got coconut pie.
0: I'll have one cup of coffee.
1: We got no coffee.
0: Well, what do you got?
1: I got a banana.
0: Oh, you got a banana. Yes. 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No? Yes, no, no. No banana today. No banana today.
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2: 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When you sass a traffic cop, use diplomacy. 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
1: Come on, you children, gather around. 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
0: Gee, you do look swell in that getup. 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

0: You'd be good, and I would be good, but gee. 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He likes a long good night, and I never had a long good night, but he likes a long good night, so that's my weakness now. And he likes put-da-da-da, and I never can put-da-da-da, but he likes a put-da-da-da, so that's my weakness now. And he likes button-da-da-da-da, and I never can button-da-da-da-da, but he likes put-da-da-da, so that's my weakness now. What more? What more? Oh, I think he knows what ba-da-da is for. He likes put-da-da. I never can ba-da put-da-da, but he likes the put-da-da. So that's my weakness now. Oh, that's my weakness now.
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A wicked saxophone to make me roam from home to carry flow. 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

line. Jazz up to date, now I'll state I'm a slave for it. 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A baby grand is grand, but grander is a low-down instrument. A trombone kills me, a banjo kills me. And when a cornet goes ooh-wah, I'm in for the night. Good night. I like my music hard, I'm not pretending maybe. I'm what you call a syncopatriotic baby.

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1: this is Positively 1920s.
2: That ain't the cleaner. 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
1: When the wintry winds are blowing and the snow is starting in Papaw, then my eyes turn westward, knowing that's the place that I love best of all. California,

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0: 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Till today, now he's gone, and we're through, I'm a boo.
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jolly face it wrinkled, and then he shut his eyes. He opened his great mouth, it was a wondrous sight. He said, I must arrest you, he didn't know what for. And then he started laughing until he cracked his jaw.

Hi, this is Positivity Radio, created by Noel Edmonds. That's me. And I've done it just for you. And it's free. So please, have a very positive day.

0: Jimmy, you look worried. There's something on your mind. I wonder what it is.
1: Say, I just had an argument with Ziegfeld.
0: Ziegfeld?
1: Corner Broadway and 43rd.
2: Some corner?
1: You know, Ziegfeld said, do you know who I am? I said, do you know who I am?
0: What happened?
1: He said, who I am?
0: Yes.
1: I said nothing. I was cornered.
0: Cornered? Some
1: but it makes no difference what I start out to say.
2: Why not, Jim?
1: Why, this is what I wish to convey.
0: What is it, Jimmy?
1: Now you know darn well I can do it out Broadway.
2: But?
1: But can Broadway do it out me?
0: No.
1: Why, Herald Square, Times Square, Columbus Circle, 96. Say, where am I? I must have passed my station.
0: Why, he's lost.
1: They must have found out at Times Square that I passed my destination.
2: Why?
1: They sent messengers all over to get me to head a celebration.
2: I get it.
1: You know, as I got off the express, some yokel pushes me into a local.
0: What happened?
1: The crowd, seeing a mistake, pulled the emergency brake and shouted,
2: why, there's Jimmy that well-dressed man.
1: So you know darn well I can do it out Broadway.
0: But
1: can Broadway do it out me?
0: No.
1: Say, fellas, you remember when Eddie Leonard got sick?
2: Certainly.
1: I'll never forget the date.
0: Neither will I.
1: I'm sitting home when in comes another telegram which read...
0: What it read?
1: The only one who can replace Eddie Leonard is you.
0: You?
1: I went and when I went and how I went.
2: He's a winter.
1: Why, the applause was deafening as I started crooning.
2: It was, yes, sir. That's my baby. No, sir. I don't mean maybe.
1: No, that's not the song.
2: What was it, Jimmy boy? What was it?
1: For I love you, Ider Dean. Ah, a-ka-wa-ka-wa-ka-wa.
0: Duck.
1: Why, Leonard gets well, all be thanks me. I'm not home 10 minutes when in comes another telegram which read.
0: What
2: the read?
1: Jolson topples over. Please take his place. Write your old ticket, Lee and Jake.
0: Schubert.
1: Well, I steps out on that stage and on one knee.
0: One knee.
1: Not on both knees.
0: No.
1: I gazinta. Rock-a-bye. My baby.
2: Sing it, Jimmy boy.
0: You know it, one of those kind of sippin', one of those kind of sunny boys.
2: Get on a knee.
0: He sings on one knee, that Jolson.
1: Yes, and as I'm brushing off that knee backstage, Schubert says, Jimmy, put in both knees.
0: And
1: Jolson goes.
2: Take it easy, Jimmy boy. Please take it easy.
1: But being an old NBA man, artis for artis.
2: Artis for artis?

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Sweethearts having fun, pass me one by one, guess I'll wind up like

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I'm Noel, and I created Positivity Radio because I wanted to give you a gift. I don't believe you should have to pay to be positive. 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

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She's funny that way. 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I got a woman that's crazy for me. 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

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She'd be unhappy without me, I know. Oh, I got a woman that's crazy for me. She's funny that way.

0: but I'm only human. 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I'm more than certain that this woman would follow me west. Oh, I got a woman that's crazy for me. She's funny that way.
1: Positively 1920s.

0: good things to eat, but you should hear him speak. 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He just yeses you to death, and as he takes your dough, he tells you, yes, of course, we have no bananas. We have no bananas today. We've string beans and onions, cabbages and scallions, and all kinds of fruit and say. We have an old-fashioned tomato, a Long Island potato, but yes, we have no bananas. We have no bananas today. Business got so good with him, he wrote home to say, send me Pete and Nick and Jim, I need help right away. When he got them in the store, there was fun, you bet. Someone asked for sparrowgrass, and then the whole quartet all answered, yep, we have no bananas. We have no bananas today. Just buy those coconuts, those walnuts, and donuts. There ain't many nuts like they. We'll sell you two kinds of red herring, dark brown and ball bearing. But yes, we have no bananas. We have no bananas today. You got a strawberry pie?
1: Yes, I don't think we got strawberry pie.
0: You got coconut pie?
1: Yes, I don't think we got coconut pie.
0: I'll have one cup of coffee.
1: We got no coffee.
0: Well, what do you got?
1: I got a banana.
0: Oh, you got a banana. Yes, we got an old banana. No banana, no banana. We got an old banana today. I tell you, no banana. Hey, Mariana, you got an old banana? Well, there's a man he no believe what I say. Now, what do you want, mister? You want to buy 12 for a quarter? No? Well, just a moment. I'm going to call my daughter. Hey, Marianne, you got a banana? No? Yes? Banana? No? Yes? No, no. No, no banana today. No banana today.
2: Positively 1920.

bunch of style and grace should be in Tiffany's window in a platinum jewel case. Hey there, you'll get in Dutch. I'll let you look, but then you

Rosy cheeks, red hot lips, $1 million worth of flying hips, and it all belongs to me. Those lips that I desire are like electric wire. She kissed a tree last summer, ooh, she started a forest fire. I'm in love with what she's got, she's got.